Thank you very much. Merci beaucoup. We are very excited to share with you this music tonight for the first time in Poland with such amazing musician with who I'm sharing the stage, Lina Belaid on cello. Simon Drapier on double bass. And you know her maybe already. I think she came. She has a lot of band of her own. She's a great arranger, composer for orchestra too, so I'm very lucky that she joined the team with us. Evry Sœur on piano.

So we're gonna play a few songs, a few compositions of mine tonight, and the next one is called Poussière, which means dust in French, and it's a song that I composed for all the souls that that are dying too soon, that are leaving too soon this planet at this very moment, especially in the country where the war is there, and all the people who are dying too soon, especially in Lebanon, in Palestine, in Gaza. Thank you very much.

This was a sort of bourré, which is like a French traditional dance, which was at least inspired by a traditional French dance. And I think, I don't know which time we've got more, but we have two last songs for you, Ostinato, and the last song called Arborescence. Thank you very much to all the team from International Jazz Platform. And Inga was doing the sound tonight. Thank you very much. But also Camille on the sound next to the stage.